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0: Die Kein-Hit-Doppelzone. 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
1: 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I'm gonna hit this city.
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1: 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'Cause when I leave for the night, I ain't coming back.

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1: They say the holy water's watered down, and this town's lost its faith. Our colors will fade eventually, so if our time is running out, day after day, we'll make the mundane a masterpiece. Oh my, my, oh my, my love, I take one look at you, you're taking me out.

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Oh my, my, oh my, my love, I take one look at you, you're taking me out.

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0: 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Music is the answer to your problems. Music is the answer to your problems. Music is the answer to your problems. Music is the answer to your problems.
1: 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Music is the answer to your problems. 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

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Tomorrowland, if you got some energy left, I want to see all those hands up in the air. 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One more time, Tomorrowland. Oh.